0: Yeah, that girls' school there with special guest Lemmy on the vocals doing Please Don't Touch, and also a track called I'm the Leader of the Gang. And first up, we had The Police, Walking on the Moon, and Every Little Thing She Does Is Magic. We've got news and the weather coming up at one.
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Yeah, you're on KRFM 98.7. You're with George for Friday Night Country right up till 10 o'clock, and the time is 23 minutes to 7. There we had Juno Jeffries there, Standing Too Close to the Flame, Stan Costa, Dorothy, Adam Brandt. This round's on me.

Yeah, you're on KRRFM 98.7. That was Alan Scott there, Battler's Ballad. And Ashley Cook there, Petticoat Pioneers, and Caroline Taylor Knight, Country Girl. And the time is getting long to 8 minutes to 8.

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was a two-snake riding back from steered by the bell. We found the broken saddle in the wreckage of their way, but we couldn't find the outlaw, and we couldn't find the snake. Though we reached the grim conclusion that the tree snake met his end, when sudden death had thrown him in the flood of Reptile Bend.

also coming up on this week's show. We do our In Focus interview segment. As always, this time around, we're heading to Tasmania and chatting with the band The DK Effect. Whilst later in the program, it's the Backtrack segment. This time around, we're heading back to the mid part of the 90s decade for something from The Meaning.

title track from the Beach Boys' Pet Sounds album, largely done by Studio Musos, who were the Wrecking Crew, and under the genius leadership of young Brian Wilson. Now, the

Good news, organic waste from our kitchens and gardens is now being turned into compost instead of landfill. Here's a quick recap of what goes in the food and garden waste bin. All food scraps, including meat, bones and seafood, plus any items that have gone off or out of date. Just don't forget to remove the packaging first. Pizza boxes, used paper towel and tissues also belong in the organics bin. So keep up the great work. Use that kitchen caddy and let's keep organics out of landfill.

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You can listen to my style of music on Tuesdays, 9 a.m. till midday. I'll be playing all sorts of music from the 70s onwards. Hope you can tune in right here on KRR 98.7 FM, your Candice Ralston Community Radio.